out downtown. Your lipstick stained every coffee cup that I got in this house. 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

0: 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Trevor, thank you for listening tonight. We're finding out if you'd be okay with a coworker using your coffee cup at work as long as they wash it afterwards.
1: My coffee cup has my name on it. If it doesn't have your name on it, you don't get to touch it. Those aren't your things.
0: Yeah, right. That's what I'm saying. Get your own coffee cup. Come on.

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But he walked up and said, what'll it be? 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
1: And if you had to narrow it down to one thing, what would you say is the most annoying thing that someone does when they're a passenger in the car with you? 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I'm going to run the answers by you and see if your answer is on the list. Coming up next.
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1: And when it comes to $1,000 and you winning it, I'm pretty sure you know exactly what you're going to do with that money, right? Yeah. So it's back a week from tomorrow, the Return of the Cash contest. 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You're first out to win that money coming up a week from tomorrow.

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I'm Casper. 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

0: 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And we're talking about if when you sleep at night, you keep the door open or shut. Shane, how about you?
1: Like open, but just almost closed. 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
0: Okay, so the door is ajar then. All right, so Shane's kind of in the middle here. What about you? Open or shut when you're sleeping, your door. More of your answers coming up.

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0: 99.9 Kiss Country. I'm Casper. Thank you for having us on tonight. Gary, you're saying there's an expression that you hear people saying all the time. You're tired of hearing. What is it now?
1: It goes without saying.
0: Oh, right. Yeah, for me, it would be to each his own. I say that way too much. I'm guilty of that. I'm tired of that. What about you? What's an expression that you're tired of hearing? I'm going to get a bunch of these on the show tonight. So call me with yours or let me know on the free iHeart app. Hit the red talkback mic to record.

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0: 99.9 Kiss Country, today's hit country. I'm Casper, and we're finding out what expression you're sick and tired of hearing. How about you, Maggie?
1: I hate the expression, I've got a lot on my plate. I don't know why. I don't have any reason for it. It's just when everyone uses that, I just cringe.
0: Okay, so hey, if you know Maggie, you might not want to say that you have a lot on your plate. Maggie will probably just unfriend you right then and there. After

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And yeah, I know tomorrow's Monday. I'm dreading it too. And why are we Americans so bad at mornings, especially Monday mornings? There's a new study about this. I'm going to run it down for you and see if you could relate. It's on the way next. Less than 10 minutes. Hang on.

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0: 99.9 Kiss Country. I'm Casper. Appreciate you having us on. So why are we Americans so bad at mornings? A new study looked into this because a lot of us struggle to get up every day. So much so that 38% of Americans do say that they are bad at mornings. People get out of bed later than planned 8 times a month on average. But for 10% of people, it's more like 20 times a month or more. That means these people have to rush through their morning routine and will have to skip eating breakfast. 41% say they've done that. Showering, 16%. And worst of all, 11% say they have to skip brushing their teeth. That is something you probably don't want to do for the sake of, well, of course, your health of your teeth and the people around you at work, because they don't want to smell that bad breath. And they won't forget it either. So take the 2 minutes. Brush your teeth in the morning. Come on, people.
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I'm Casper. 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Thank you for listening. Got your song playing right now. Let me know what you want to hear, too, with the iHeart app Talkback mic, and I'll play your song next.

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1: Hey y'all, it's John Morton. Check out my new song, Kid Myself, right now. 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

0: 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And we're talking about the weird thing your significant other does. What about you, Cassie? What's he doing?
1: My husband only clips his nails on the front porch.
0: Wait, what?
1: He, like, will just sit on the front porch to cut his nails. And I have to sweep his nails off of our porch onto the grass.

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10: Happy Monday, everybody. Welcome to After Midnight. It's show number 1641. I'm your host, Granger Smith. Happy July the 6th, and I've got some good news headed for you. Hang tight for that. I've got some Nashville news headed for you as well. Ann Hudson's going to read for you. And then, come on, you know me by now. I got a whole bunch of good country music to play for you. Hey, starting the work week off right together. Let's go. It's After Midnight.

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Hey, good way to get your Monday going? How about with some good news? I got something to share with you coming up in two songs. Hang tight.

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0: 99.9 Kiss Country. So I got a topic I want to discuss with y'all next hour. I want to hear from you on this. The next 250 years of America, how do you see this going? What would you say is a good vision for the next 250 years of America? What should we believe? What should we do? 866-607-8383. We'll talk next hour.
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1: This is Bonnie. I'm calling from the Northwest, Portland, Oregon. I like your show, and I really enjoy it 5 nights a week. Have a great night. Bye.
0: Well, thank you so much for calling from that beautiful Northwest. I appreciate you.

0: 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Ann Hudson is coming up next with all the latest from Nashville. 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
1: Dang, Granger, I hope Clint Black's okay to cancel a show. I'll explain. Coming up in your Nashville news next.

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Continuing this conversation, a little bit of a deep one. How do you see the next 250 years going for America? We just celebrated our 250th anniversary. How do you see the next 250 going? In what way do you think we should go? 866-607-8383.

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1: Good morning, Granger. I'm up this morning headed to work. Have a great day. Keep up the good work.
0: Appreciate you. Be safe going into work this morning.

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One of the men in blue finds himself in today's dumb criminal story. Earl is going to be here to share what went down coming up next.

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1: I'm Earl Dibbles Jr. I'm a country boy. I'm an honest boy, too, and crime don't pay. I got a story to prove it. A police officer in Mississippi has been caught shoplifting from a Dick's Sporting Goods store while on duty and wearing his official uniform. She was nabbed after helping herself to a pair of $140 shoes from that old store and then giving a lift to jail in her own police cruiser before being booked into the adult detention center. She's been charged with a misdemeanor for selling goods worth less than $1,000 and been placed on administrative leave. Dumb.
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Have you ever wondered why we call a dollar a dollar? Well, it's part of today's history. I'll share that plus some other things coming up in two songs.

99.9 Kiss Country. So I brought this up last hour. It's a little bit complicated, and I recognize that. And I think it's worth it every once in a while to go a little bit deeper on these questions. So I want you to call me. We just celebrated 250 years of America. Just had the birthday. How do you see the next 250 going? And what direction would you want it to go? What should we believe more of? What should we do more of? 866-607-8383.

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1: Hey, Granger. Listening to you here from Louisville, Kentucky. About to head out of town with my college buddies on our 25th annual golf trip. Having an 8-hour trip up to Michigan. Just wanted to let you know we got you on. Keep up the great work, buddy.
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0: 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Ann Hudson is about to jump on and share some Nashville news with us. Ann, what do you have lined up?
1: Oh my gosh, Granger, you know Alan Jackson played his final show last week. Well, wait till you hear the impact that one show had. I got that story coming up in your Nashville news next.

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0: Here's what's new in Nashville. Here's Ann Hudson.
1: So Alan Jackson's final concert is already making a huge difference. His farewell show called Last Call, One More for the Road, raised more than $2.25 million for the CMT Research Foundation. Well, this is kind of cool. Eric Church released a limited edition whiskey for America's 250th birthday. It's called Legacy Batch 003, The Declaration. 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

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We're going to talk about this in two songs, but the topic of the hour is, what's your favorite national park? 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

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Can you imagine squatting in a home that you don't own and then you're operating an illegal strip club inside of it? That kind of thing is bound to get you in a Earl Dibbles Jr. dumb criminal story, just like he's about to share next.

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1: I'm Earl Dibbles Jr. I'm a country boy. I'm an honest boy, too, and crime don't pay. I got a story to prove it. Four men in Atlanta have been popped for running an illegal strip club out of their home while they were squatting in it. Neighbors had nicknamed these fellas the Neighbors from Hell after they allegedly had run the adult nightclub, engaged in street racing on residential streets, and occasionally even kept live horses in their yard. After several complaints, SWAT eventually got involved and raided their house on Sunday. Authorities also found a stolen gun, two stolen cars, stolen IDs, stolen credit cards, all inside that old home. All these fellas have been booked into the Fulton County Jail on multiple charges, and they're just dumb.
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7: 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Welcome to After Midnight with me, Granger Smith, your host. Hey, I've got some good news to kick your Monday off with, plus some Nashville news. Doesn't necessarily have to be good, but it's news about your favorite stars out there in Nashville and what they're up to. Ann Hudson's got you covered on that. Hey, I'm glad you're here. Thank you for making this America's favorite radio program.

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Hey, good way to get your Monday going? How about with some good news? I got something to share with you coming up in two songs. Hang tight.

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1: We know the night shift isn't easy. That's why we're bringing the music and the meaning. 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

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Brought this up last hour. What's your favorite national park? 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

0: 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It's Bailey Zimmerman. 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
1: Hey, Granger. Just wanted to call this morning, tell you how much I appreciate you. Listen to you every morning. Appreciate how positive you are. Give me a great start to my morning. Thank you, brother. Have a blessed day.
0: Well, thanks for the encouragement, brother. I appreciate the call.

0: 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Ann Hudson is coming up next with all the latest from Nashville. 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
1: Dang, Granger, I hope Clint Black's okay to cancel a show. I'll explain. Coming up in your Nashville news next.
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9: 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Welcome, y'all. Granger Smith here, your host. I'm going to talk about some things that went down on this day in history coming up, plus some Nashville news with Ann Hudson, stories about your favorite stars out there in Nashville. Good morning. I'm glad you're here. We're still After Midnight.

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Have you ever wondered why we call a dollar a dollar? Well, it's part of today's history. I'll share that plus some other things coming up in two songs.

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0: 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Ann Hudson is about to jump on and share some Nashville news with us. Ann, what do you have lined up?
1: Oh my gosh, Granger, you know Alan Jackson played his final show last week. Well, wait till you hear the impact that one show had. I got that story coming up in your Nashville news next.

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1: So Alan Jackson's final concert is already making a huge difference. His farewell show called Last Call, One More for the Road, raised more than $2.25 million for the CMT Research Foundation. Well, this is kind of cool. Eric Church released a limited edition whiskey for America's 250th birthday. It's called Legacy Batch 003, The Declaration. And it's a modern reimagining of the spirits distilled by George Washington. It blends three whiskeys that were sourced directly from George Washington's distillery at Mount Vernon.
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As we wave goodbye to Mondays After Midnight, I want to remind you that we have a brand new streaming channel. I think it's pretty great. It's called Yee Yee Radio. We'll continue some of the conversations from tonight over there. The link to that is in the bio of our Instagram page at After Midnight Granger Smith. 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

0: Well, a big old country morning. Thank you kindly for waking up with 99.9 Kiss Country. My name's Eddie Fox. Amanda Fox is out with the crud this morning.
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1: And the good news is...
3: Let's hear it.
0: I thought this was all kinds of cool. Rare printing of the U.S. Declaration of Independence has been discovered at the National Archives in the U.K., making it one of only 11 known surviving copies and the only one known to exist outside of America. The document was found by a volunteer who was cataloging old naval records and traced its journey back to an American privateer ship captured by the British Royal Navy during the Revolutionary War. Here's volunteer Michael Skurr talking about it.
6: As I undid it, there were these big letters, Declaration, on the top. So I called over to my boss and said, I think you need to come and have a look at this. I opened it up and realized it was a Declaration of Independence of the United States of America. I could feel my stomach sort of thinking, oh, I think I need to calm down here. It's the birthplace, the start of a new nation.
0: America! That is definitely a real good, feel good.
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0: Didn't get burned by a bottle of rocket, did you? I think I kept all my fingers. It's Eddie Fox on 99.9 Kiss Country. Amanda Fox is out with the crud this morning. And now, the Eddie Fox Show and 99.9 Kiss Country present Amanda's Morning Amusement.
1: Actually, I think you're going to find this very amusing.
0: What do dads like to eat on Independence Day? Popsicles.
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0: Well, it's Monday. Yep. My name's Eddie Fox. This is 99.9 KISS Country. Amanda Fox out with crud this morning, but let me tell you, she hates calling in sick. Hates it. So I had to just about strap her to the couch to keep her to house. She's not feeling well, but she says howdy, and she misses y'all. Got a talk back from old Thomas here.
1: Good morning, Eddie. I wanted to do this morning, this talk back, and say God bless America.
0: God bless America indeed. Y'all stand up and show your pride.

0: May the good Lord continue watching over and blessing America. What are you doing? It's Eddie Fox on 99.9 Kiss Country. Mark Starling on the broadcast. Amanda Fox is not. She got the crud.
1: Ugh, I mean, it's not that spastic colon thing, is it? With the explosive diarrhea.
0: Don't you talk about my wife's colon, sir.
1: I'm just saying. That's going around, and apparently it's raging through North Carolina.
0: No, this is the croupy, hacky, snotty, sneezy type of
1: fireworks
0: thing.
1: Weren't the only thing exploding on Independence Day.
0: You lose
1: Day.
0: A finger. Yeah,
1: if you do, you're doing it wrong.
0: See, when Amanda's not here.
1: It just goes straight downhill.
0: Oh, man.
1: Let me tell you, the heat got a bit much for Daddy to deal with over the weekend.
0: Oh, it's so hot.
1: And
0: it's so hot.
1: I'm telling you,
0: man.
1: It caused a mild memory lapse, hallucination thing. Because all I know is we were on our way to Tractor Supply to go get pellets for the pellet smoker, and we got the pellets. And then we went somewhere else. I don't remember where we went. The next thing I knew, I was having hot flashes like I was going through menopause or something like that. And I was back in Tractor Supply trying to carry a 13-foot by 7.5-foot swimming pool out the front door.
0: Oh, yeah. I did see the picture.
1: Did you see the picture?
0: Yeah.
1: Let me tell you what.
0: You could have borrowed Ellie's Bluey pool, been fine.
1: Not really.
0: I mean,
1: no, Mama had bigger actions. She had bigger aspirations.
0: That looked like a tarp and some PVC that was thrown together.
1: That's what it was, friend. And let me tell you,
0: and put on sale.
1: About the time, time we got it assembled and filled, is when the good Lord started throwing lightning bolts around. So,
0: I want to tell you something.
1: We backed off a little bit on that one, but
0: let's just hold off on that for a second.
1: But yeah, man, growing up in Florida, I remember the heat, but this was a different heat.
0: Son,
1: this last few days,
0: it's been hot.
1: I mean, it was bad. People were dropping like flies.
0: Listen, I can't take it anymore. No. I cannot stand. No. It makes me angry. It just makes me. I hate sweating. Sweating.
1: There is an anger that is spawned when your butt crack sweats.
0: Oh, man.
1: That is not matched by any other anger that has ever been.
0: Yeah, and listen, I'm a wuss. I'll be the first to say I could not work outside. No. I must have said that 100 times this week for the folks who do. I
1: don't know how you do it.
0: I don't either. Yeah. I would sell my body online if I had to work outside. I'm not making that up.
1: In which case, I would starve to death.
0: I would sell drugs. I'm just going to lay it out there. I hate it that bad. You think I'm making that up? I'm not. I made the decision this week. If it comes down to
1: he'd be selling black market cattle dewormer and salve.
0: Don't buy from Eddie. He don't know what he's just saying. He's a first timer.
1: He'll shrink it, but boy, I'll tell you what, it comes with some side effects.
0: But you know what? He ain't working outside that heat.
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5: 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Smoky Park Highway, no delays. Sardis Road moving well.
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9: 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France finally in front!
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1: Hang on, your nitty gritty from Music City on the way here in about 3 minutes. And that fella right there, Thomas Rhett. If you're interested in some tickets to see him in concert, I got the hookup at about 7:10. Stick around. 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
0: Well, no, it's just me. Amanda's out with the crud. Cole Swindell is easily one of the most diverse artists in country music. He can have us raising a glass, hit the dance floor, or reaching for the tissues. And most of the time, those songs come from his own observations and experiences.
2: One of the last times I was at my dad's grave was "You Should Be Here," the video shoot, and just how different my life looks, and what an emotional day that was, but how much I needed that. It was almost therapeutic, you know, and to, man, to think back, if I went now and got to update him, you know, what would I say? And that's literally the lyrics to the song. Yeah. This is what I would say.
0: Oh, I love that so, so much. Well, if you missed it, Cody Johnson shared a beautiful message from Matthew McConaughey about America's 250th birthday.
3: 250 years young. Howdy, America. And to a lot of people, that may seem like a long time to be a country, but it's really not. It's not too long to be an idea, which is what America is. A land that has never been yet. And that yet, it's a place we're never going to arrive at. And that's not failure because we won't. That's by design. We didn't start this country on any kind of proof. We started it on an act of faith that a self-governing people could be something worth being and becoming. That's the celebration. Not that we've arrived anywhere, but to the fact that we are still on our way. Here's to more dancing in the home of the brave. Happy 250th, America.
0: And may God continue to watch over and bless America. 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
6: 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Captain Jeff Owen Bridge. Traffic volume is light and problem free. 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
11: 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France finally in front!
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0: didn't see anything else over vacation. I saw pictures and video from Alan Jackson's last concert. It looked like it was absolutely epic. Man, Alan Jackson, I mean, if you like country, you love some Alan Jackson. He's on 99.9 Kiss Country.
1: Good morning, Eddie. This is Lorena, who sent you the Belky Bear.
0: Yes, ma'am.
1: I just wanted you to know that I sent a picture to Amanda on her Facebook that I just found the first pumpkin spice of the season.
0: Well, that's a tease because Amanda's out sick today. So, I mean, we're 78 days away from fall. I guess it's only appropriate we get some pumpkin spice kicking. Ah, yes. July 6th, we already got some pumpkin spice. Yeah. That tracks. All right, stick around. You want some Thomas Rhett tickets? I've got you covered here in about 10 minutes.
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0: so hot. It's been so hot. It's Eddie Fox on 99.9 Kiss Country. It has been so hot the past week. If you work outside, I do nothing but love and respect for you and much, much hydration. The latest luxury status symbol is custom-built snow rooms. Basically, it's the opposite of a sauna with snowfall, icy walls, and freezing temperatures. And they only run about $130,000. Yeah, for the ultra-rich. That's Anybody willing to trade that out? I could go for a snow room here at the Radio Ranch. If you're interested, let me know. We'll figure this thing out. How about some Thomas Rhett tickets? That big show is coming up this Saturday at the Bon Secours Wellness Arena with Cassius Culpepper and Emily Ann Roberts. Thomas Rhett, the soundtrack to Life Tour. We're about to play Rhett or Wrong. You want to play? Caller 9, come on in. 888-704-KISS. Good luck.
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0: Well, a big old country morning. 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
1: Good morning.
0: Hello, number nine.
1: No
0: way. Oh, yeah, you made it through.
1: That is so awesome. I literally heard it this morning. I was like, I've been dying to see these people in concert. Let me just see if my luck is good this morning.
0: Well, let's see how it goes. Who is this?
1: Savannah.
0: All right, Savannah, we're going to play Rhett or Wrong. What I'm going to do is read off four statements. You have to tell me if it's Rhett or Wrong. If you get three of the four, you win these Thomas Rhett tickets.
1: All righty.
0: All right, here we go. Number one, Thomas's full name is Thomas Rhett Akins Jr. Rhett or Wrong?
1: Rhett.
0: That is right. He played drums in a high school band called the High-Heeled Flip-Flops. Rhett or Wrong?
1: Wrong.
0: That's Rhett, actually. So, you got to get the next two right. You got to get the next two right.
1: Okay.
0: Today is Monday, July the 6th.
1: True.
0: And you are about to win Thomas Rhett tickets.
1: Yes.
0: Yeah. You got it, baby.
1: Yay.
0: You're going to see Thomas
1: so
0: Rhett.
1: Thank you so very much.
0: Saturday night down in Greenville.
1: Thank you so very much.
0: Honey, thank you for listening. We love you.
1: We love you.

0: Hey, Johnny Fox on 99.9 Kiss Country. Amanda Fox out with Crud this morning. Somebody said they have spotted the first pumpkin spice thing on the market. She didn't say where, though. I'm still trying to get to the bottom of that. I mean, it doesn't surprise me. Yeah, pumpkin spice is one thing, but you say you've done what now?
1: So I've already started my Christmas shopping, but my thing is I hide it from other people, and then when it comes time, I forget where I put it. Yeah.
0: So you want us to call you back about December 1st and remind you that you already got presents? Or?
1: Yes, if you don't care, that'd be lovely.
0: What's your name, darling?
1: Angie.
0: We love you.
1: We love y'all.
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0: Teddy Fox on 99.9 Kiss Country. Amanda Fox out with Crew this morning.
1: Right now, it is my pleasure to introduce...
0: He's old Mark Starling. Mm-hmm. Good morning, sir.
2: Still recovering from the wedding. Big time there at the Madison Square Garden, wasn't
0: yeah,
2: it?
0: Yeah. Did you sneak into the TNT?
2: I didn't have to sneak in. Oh, I was invited.
0: I see. All right. You know, well, so, good on you.
2: Yeah.
0: But hate I had to miss that.
2: I tell you, that was quite the thing.
0: It seems like it.
2: It did not go over well with residents in New York City.
0: Oh, well, I can imagine.
2: When you have to shut down three blocks and...
0: Yeah.
2: You know? Yeah. It was pretty bad.
0: Can you imagine if we shut down the roads up here for our wedding at Crest?
2: That'd have been the end of it.
0: We thought about it, but, you know, I didn't want to.
2: Why would you do something like that? Well, let me tell you, the heat did not stop people from celebrating this past weekend.
0: Nope.
2: Thousands showed up for Asheville's Independence Day celebrations. The Asheville Downtown Association hosting an event on the South Slope that featured music, a car show, as well as other festivities. Reports from organizers, about 15,000 people showed up.
3: It's a big
2: thing. Meanwhile, in Lake Lure, it was good to see this. The lake was full, and so was the crowd. About 700 people showed up for on Saturday to take part in activities. It's the first time since Helene that the lake has been full. Washburn Marina has not yet reopened, but it will be reopening this month. Speaking of opening, Madison County's got a new facility. Did you see this? The new covered arena is open in Madison County.
0: Oh, yeah.
2: Friday marked the opening of the 1,500-square-foot arena at the Madison County Fairgrounds. The Tourism Development Authority and state lawmakers providing roughly $2.4 million total for the project. It'll be used for a variety of events like farmers markets and concerts, as well as the rodeo.
0: That's big time.
2: I believe. Governor Josh Stein encouraging families to maintain online safety this summer. He says expectations should be set around screen time while the kids are at home. Steps include setting ground rules, becoming familiar with privacy settings, and reporting invitations to obscene links. Okay, never mind. Asheville's minor league baseball team, the Tourists, taking a small break today for another six-game series. They dropped Hub City 11-8 yesterday, which secured Asheville's fifth win in six games against the Spartanburg team. That's because we're better.
0: Yeah.
2: Asheville sits in first place in the South Atlantic League Southern Division by a game. So, you remember when living in your mom and dad's basement was considered like your, oh man, guy's a loser living in the basement.
0: Like
2: 45, you know,
0: yeah. I mean,
2: doesn't have friends. Get this. The turn has happened.
0: Oh, yeah.
2: Uh-huh. Well, times have changed, and now the high cost of living has forced some to rethink their situations and shack back up with their folks. And instead of being called losers, now they're being called financially savvy.
0: Uh-huh.
2: As Tank said, it's called squatting. And he said that his boys had 4 days after high school graduation to get out, and that was the end of it. So
0: they give you a small window to get your stuff together.
2: And what would it be without mystery fluid leaking all over a highway in Ohio?
0: Oh.
2: Now we have discovered what this mystery fluid was.
0: Is this the orange fluid that was...
2: 40,000 gallons, Frank's Red Hot, all over the highway in Ohio.
0: Oh.
2: Proving you really can put it on anything and make it tasty. You know what I mean?
0: If you're brave enough.
2: Like, if Frank's Red Hot has not grabbed onto that as a marketing ploy yet, like, yeah, look, you can even put it on gravel and it
0: tastes
2: good.
0: Stick with us, kid.
2: We got you, Frank's.
0: This is what we do.
2: Right. You just keep it right here, Frank's. We got you covered.
0: Yes.
2: For a nominal fee. So... Yeah. Other than that, listen, 10 fingers, 10 toes. It was a successful Independence Day.
0: Hey, man. God bless America.
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6: Traffic on is steady and moving well on the Captain Jeff Horn Bridge. Smoky Park Highway, no delays. Sardis Road in.
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0: What y'all doing? It's Eddie Fox. Proud to be back on after a 9-day vacation. Amanda is not here because, well, she got the crud on vacation. So I thought it'd be fun to ruin a vacation, but you can only use 4 words. Like, for example, Amanda got the crud. What you got? Ruin a vacation in 4 words. 888-704-KISS. Come on in.
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0: Young fella in Maryland named Jalen Goddard had his car stolen, but he should have been more hesitant to call the police because while it happened, he was apparently burglarizing a Verizon store directly across the street. He reported his car missing, but it didn't take long for the police to figure out what was going on. They noticed blood on his hands, clothing, and glasses, and blood on the nearby broken store window. The call about the break-in came in just after he had called. Tried to deny being at the Verizon store, but the cops didn't buy it. One officer said, that's some karma right there, dude. He was charged with burglary, theft, and destruction of property. Now he is the Monday DA of the day.
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0: later in the day. Rain chances continue into the early evening before gradually tapering off after sunset. High temperatures this afternoon will be in the mid-80s for the Asheville area. I'm meteorologist Julia Haley with your News 13 Skywatch forecast.
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0: Ruin a vacation in four words. It's Eddie Fox on 99.9 KISS. 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
1: Hi, my name is Ryan.
0: Hey, Ryan.
1: I was just listening to the radio for the four words that would ruin a vacation.
0: Yeah.
1: My four words would be, I want a divorce.
0: That would do it.
1: Yep.
0: That's great. Thank you for calling, buddy.
1: You're welcome.
0: KISS Country, good morning.
2: Good morning. My brother, when he was 14, got a jellyfish sting to the groin. The last 2 days we were at the beach.
0: Oh, gosh. Jelly sting to groin. That would definitely ruin a vacation.
2: Yes, it sent us home a little early.
0: Oh, no.
2: You have a good one.
0: We love you, honey.
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0: 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Ruin vacation. Using four words.
1: Hey, Eddie, I got four words for you.
0: Come on in.
1: No, you can't go.
0: Got to stay home.

0: going on, fam?
1: It's Eddie Fox on 99.9 Kiss Country. We had a really good vacation. Amanda's out with a crud today. It came down last few days. She was just a horking and a coughing and a sneezing and a snotting. Bless her heart. Feel better, baby. She was really, really hurt. She couldn't be here today because we got stories. We actually went to we went to the lake and stayed at the camper for the past 9 days. Unplugged, had some great, great quality family time. Went to see Toy Story 5, which was a fantastic movie. Ellie's very first movie, and she did great. Sat there the whole time, was just enamored, just in awe of the whole thing. It was very cool. And by the way, that theater over in Morganton, y'all have some of the most comfortable seats of any theater I think we have ever been in. So thank you for the hospitality and the comfort. So we're trying to ruin vacation, but you can only use 4 words. Just got this talk back here.
2: Hey, Eddie. This is Cass from South Carolina.
1: Hey.
2: I got a couple phrases for you. The first is food poisoning on flight.
1: Oh, no.
2: Was 8 hours to England.
1: Oh, no.
2: The second was phone stolen on day 2.
1: Oh, no.
2: And that was the same vacation.
1: Oh, no.
2: So that was a bit of a crazy time. Thanks, y'all.
1: Ah, but the memories.
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0: Hey, it's Eddie Fox on 99.9 Kiss Country. Charlotte ruined a vacation with just four words.
1: Hey, Eddie, I've got four words for you. We missed our flight.
0: Oh, yeah, that would definitely do it.

0: Good. It's Eddie Fox on 99.9 Kiss Country. Amanda Fox, how are the crew?
1: Good morning, Eddie. How are you?
0: We outstanding. How you doing, sir?
1: Oh, we are amazing. Hey, it's Mark from Marion.
0: Yes, sir.
1: Hey, listen, I heard you this morning talk about four words that can ruin a vacation.
0: Yeah.
1: Personally, never happened to me, but we ran out of money.
0: Yeah, that would ruin it.
1: That would ruin it. Hey, listen. I love you guys. I hope Amanda and the baby feels better soon. And glad to hear you back on the radio.
0: Thank you, brother. It's good to be back.
1: See you, buddy.
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5: Travel volume steady and moving well on the Captain Jeff Bourne Bridge. Smoky Park Highway, no delays. Patton Avenue, expect no.
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1: Weather. It's a warm and humid day for the Western Carolinas. Expect increasing cloud coverage into this afternoon with scattered showers and thunderstorms becoming more numerous later in the day. Rain chances continue into the early evening before gradually tapering off after sunset. High temperatures this afternoon will be in the mid-80s for the Asheville area. I'm meteorologist Julia Haley with your News 13 Skywatch forecast.
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5: 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France finally in front!
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1: Actually, I think you're going to find this very amusing.
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0: but the world's insane. 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
1: 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Amanda Fox out with the crew this morning.
2: Good morning, handsome.
1: Hey, honey.
2: It is about time. You and Amanda have got to start checking with me before you take these vacations.
1: Well, we tried to call, I think, but the line was busy or something. I don't know what happened.
2: Oh, okay. Well, anyway, I just wanted to say I love you. I'm so glad you're back. I came in the kitchen, turned my radio on this morning, heard y'all's voice, and did a daggum happy dance.
1: Oh, thank you, honey.
2: So I love you, and hug yins each other. Hug each other for me since I can't hug yins' neck.
1: All right.
2: And all that good stuff. And have a good day.
1: We love you, darling.
2: I love you. Have a good day, babe.
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0: 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What are you doing?
1: Not much. Gun work.
0: That's a good thing to be doing. What's your name?
1: Sean Murphy.
0: Sean Murphy. My name's Eddie Fox. Love you for listening, man. Good to meet you.
1: All right. Thank you.
0: We just fired up an hour's worth of commercial-free country just for you.

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Hopefully, fingers crossed, Amanda Fox feels better and gets back in here tomorrow morning, but no promises. Sounded pretty bad this morning. Either way, we got Thomas Rhett tickets about 7:10. Hopefully, we'll see you then. My name's Eddie. Love you for listening.

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3: 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Talks a little bit about a past relationship, maybe wishing you had done things a little differently.
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I hope you had a great holiday weekend. 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

That's Corey Kent and Co. Wetzel on 99.9 Kiss Country, today's hit country. Thank you for listening while you're working today in Canton. Here's some Billy Currington for you.

0: It's Angie Ward on 99.9 Kiss Country. Today's Hit Country, fourth fireworks fails. What happened to you, Kim?
1: I ended up in the emergency room with a third degree burn on the bottom of my foot.
0: What happened?
1: I tried stomping out a fire from some fireworks.
0: Yeah, that's a natural reaction. I hope you're okay.

That is the latest from Jason Aldean on 99.9 Kiss Country, today's hit country. I hope you're having a great work day today. Thanks, by the way, for hanging out with me in Weaverville. Here's Carolina Country from Scotty McCreary.

Hits Country, today's Hit Country. Eddie and Amanda are back from vacation. I thought they'd gone on the road with Morgan Wallen, but no, they were just on vacation. They've got Thomas Rhett tickets for you tomorrow morning at 7:10 on Kiss Country.

0: That's Blake Shelton on 99.9 Kiss Country. Today's Hit Country. I'm Angie Ward. We've been talking about fourth fireworks fails. If you've got one, hit the Talk Back Mic while you're listing on the free iHeartRadio app. Let me know what happened. Chris, what'd you do?
1: Me and my friends decided it would be fun to strap fireworks to all of my action figures and launch them into the air.
0: What happened?
1: Well, it turns out they just kind of melt into a blob.
0: Yeah. Did you not see Toy Story? Come on, man.
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Luke Combs, Days Like These on 99.9 Kiss Country. 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

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Thank you for hanging out with us. Remember, you're still listening for Brantley Gilbert to hit the talkback mic and win your tickets to see him at Harley-Davidson of Greenville coming up July 18th with Kiss Country.

0: 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Today's Hit Country. We're sharing our fourth fireworks fails. 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Or if it happened, not necessarily this 4th of July, you can share too. 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

day, Potts Farm was a place to go. 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Jack and Jim were a few good men. 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And all this small town, he said, she said. 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I'm tired of talking, man. Y'all ain't listening. Them old dudes.

Leanne Womack, one of our all-time favorites. I hope you dance. Well, I guess we were wrong. Everybody thought Kenny Chesney canceled those 4th of July shows at the Sphere because he was going to Travis and Taylor's wedding, but I have not seen any photographs of Kenny. Here he is with Carry On 99.9 Kiss Country.

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You know, I was worried because Eddie and Amanda disappeared and were gone. I thought they were going to pop up at Taylor and Travis's wedding. If they were there, they will not admit it, okay? Here's Morgan Wallen and Love Somebody on 99.9 Kiss Country. 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

0: McGraw, who did garner an invite to Taylor and Travis's wedding. Thank goodness. I mean, her very first song of her career was titled Tim McGraw. I'm Angie Ward on 99.9 Kiss Country. So far, what I have heard, these are the country stars I heard that were there. Tim and Faith, Gwen and Blake, The Chicks, Little Big Town, Miranda Lambert, Kelsey Ballerini, Mary Morris. Sugarland was also there. I saw photos of Kane Brown leaving the wedding. I thought it was interesting. Kane's wife, Caitlin, was not with him. So, I don't know. Maybe she just stayed back at the party, you know, like kept on partying with Travis and Taylor and told Kane to go home and check on the kids. Anyway, it's kind of been fun just seeing the guest list, the photos. Oh, Joe Don Rooney from Rascal Flatts was there, too.
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7: It's a warm and humid day for the Western Carolinas. Expect increasing cloud coverage into this afternoon with scattered showers and thunderstorms becoming more numerous later in the day. Rain chances continue into the early evening before gradually tapering off after sunset. High temperatures this afternoon will be in the mid-80s for the Asheville area. I'm meteorologist Julia Haley with your News 13 Skywatch forecast.
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9: It's Team USA against Belgium tonight in the round of 16. 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

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Here's Cody Johnson on Kiss Country.

Hello, it's Angie Ward on 99.9 Kiss Country. That is Thomas Rhett. He is coming to Greenville, and we've got your tickets at 7:10 with Eddie and Amanda tomorrow morning right here on 99.9 Kiss Country.

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0: Morgan and Posty, and I ain't coming back. I swear, you know, it was funny because Eddie and Amanda like disappeared after the Morgan Wallen show in Clemson. And I thought, did they go on the road with Morgan? They were like, no, they're just on vacation. I was like, okay, all right, good. It's Angie Ward. Thank you for hanging out with us here on 99.9 Kiss Country. We've been talking about your 4th of July fireworks fails. If you've got one, let me know with the talkback mic on the iHeartRadio app. And it doesn't necessarily have to be something that happened to you. Joe, hit me up with this story.
1: So my buddy was lighting firecrackers, and when he went to throw them, the string got caught on his wedding band. And, ooh, well, you can imagine what happened.
0: Ow! Yes, I can. Ow!
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6: It's Team USA against Belgium tonight in the round of 16. U.S. coach Mauricio Pochettino says FIFA made the right call to make U.S. striker Flo Balogun available for the match in Seattle.
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0: Kiss Country. I'm Angie Ward. All right, one last 4th of July fireworks fail. What happened, Shannon?
1: My friend's husband used her grandmother's antique vase to launch bottle rockets. She had literally just gotten out of her mouth, "Don't break it," when we heard it shatter.
0: Oh, no.

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Hey, just a reminder, a week from today, we fire back up the $1,000 thank you, giving you 13 chances to win $1,000. 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

Today's Hit Country 99.9 Kiss Country. Hope you had a wonderful 4th of July weekend. Boy, it was hot. Good Lord. But I've seen some amazing firework displays across Western North Carolina, both from towns and people's backyards. I gotta admit, man, we like the fireworks here in the Carolinas.

0: Garth with today's Hit Country 99.9 Kiss Country. Well, hope that Monday back from a long holiday treating you wonderful. I know those are always hard to do, right? Get back at it. But hey, guess what? We got your tickets for Thomas Rhett. His Soundtrack to Life tour rolls into the Well Saturday night in Greenville. It's going to be awesome, man. The Bon Score 103 down there. Cassius Culpepper with him, too. That's going to be a really cool show, man. Eddie and Amanda. Well, hopefully, man, I know she was under the weather today. That sucks, man, getting sick on the end of vacation. Hopefully, Amanda's back. But Eddie Fox Show's got your Thomas Rhett tickets. 7:10 tomorrow morning right here with 99.9 Kiss Country. 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

0: Today's Hit Country 99.9 at Kiss Country. All right, that digital update, your three big stories in 30 seconds. Well, World Cup action tonight, man. Team USA taking on Belgium. Belgium has lost their appeal to FIFA, so we're a full strength with no red card issues tonight. So let's go, Team USA. And country music news, a lot of country stars going to Taylor Swift's wedding over the weekend. Kelsey Ballerini, Miranda Lambert, Brad Paisley, the Little Big Town crew. Pretty cool. If you want to check out some photos of them headed to the big event at 99kisscountry.com. But what a weekend it was for the July celebrations, but none more special than Lake Lore, man. First July 4th at a full lake since Helene. It was so good to see the pictures coming out of Lake Lore. I loved it, man. That is awesome. All right, there you go. That's your digital update, big trends for your Monday, July 6th.
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3: It's Team USA against Belgium tonight in the round of 16. 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

We are today's Country 99.9 at Kiss Country. Hello and good afternoon. I'm Aaron Michael. Thank you so much for having us on and letting us be that soundtrack for you today. I got you, Morgan Wallen, Thomas Rhett on the way. Craig up this.

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0: There's Carrie Underwood with today's Hit Country 99.9 Kiss Country. I cannot believe this. I had to run to the pharmacy real fast, Jessica. And there was Halloween candy on the store shelves. And not like old Halloween candy, like legit Halloween candy for this year, Jessica.
1: I mean, I like fall, but we haven't even gone on our beach vacation as a family
0: Me
1: yet.
0: Either.
1: Like, I'm not ready for that yet, you know?
0: No, we go on beach vacation in 2 weeks. I'm still full on summer. We get back from that, maybe I'll be thinking about, like, football, fall, and all that. But what am I going to buy Halloween candy for now? I'm going to eat it all? Heck no!
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Morgan Wallen with today's Hit Country 99.9 at Kiss Country. I'm sure this will be a very hotly discussed topic. Let's talk fireworks. All right. Are we allowed to still shoot fireworks off from our house? Is that acceptable, or do we have to stop now because it's, you know, July 6th? Give me your thoughts. Got your phone calls on this coming up, all right?

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0: That's Jelly Roll and Need a Favor with today's Hit Country 99.9 Kiss Country. Get a first check of that afternoon traffic in a moment. So, Angie, all right, so 4th of July was a great weekend, right? I had a lot of fun. Hope you did as well. Got a lot of fireworks off of the neighbors. My question is, can we still shoot fireworks off, Angie, or are we done with that now because it's past 4th of July? What do you think?
1: Oh, my God, no, please. Like, my dogs are going crazy. I'm fine with it every 4th of July.
0: Yeah.
1: Even a weekend, but moving on. Like, let's be done, right?
0: I get that. I get that, okay? I do have a lot of fireworks left over, though. Like, I don't know what to do here. What do you think? Yes, no? Keep it to the weekends. Give me your thoughts here. At @AaronMichaelFM on my Instagram, X, and TikTok today.
2: Traffic's very busy. 240 westbound between Chun's Cove Road and Montford Avenue. 26 westbound slow between Air.
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9 at Kiss Country. Hello, good evening. I'm Aaron Michael. Thank you so much for having us on and letting us be that soundtrack for you. Let's get you home on this Monday with Shaboozy, Blake Shelton. They are both straight ahead.

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1: And today's Hit Country 99.9 Kiss Country. All right, we're talking fireworks. Is it still okay to shoot off fireworks from the house, or are we done for that for a little bit? Got your phone calls on this coming up. Hang on.

0: Country, 99.9 at Kiss Country. We're going to check out that traffic here in just a moment. All right, so we all had a fun weekend, 4th of July, a lot of fireworks, whether you went to see them or you shut them off in your backyard. We had a party at the cul-de-sac of our neighborhood. Anthony, actually, shut them off again last time. Took the kids out of the driveway. We sat there and watched them. What's the deal? Can we keep shooting off fireworks? Because, you know, still celebrating America 250 this summer. What do you think, man?
1: I'm going to be that guy that says it's still okay, but maybe tee to the weekend. You know, we got to work during the week. The weekend.
0: Yeah.
1: Yeah, man. Go for it. Summer. Like, I don't know.
0: It's a Friday, Saturday nights we're good with. I get that. Yeah, I would say last night even when we were done, I was like, all right, man, I'm going to be at work in the morning. Let's go to bed here. But I get that. I'm agree with you on that. Weekends to the summer. Heck yes.
2: Traffic is slow, 240 westbound between Chun's Cove Road and Mofford Avenue. 26 westbound, slow between...
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That is Trisha Yearwood with today's Hit Country 99.9 Kiss Country. Don't forget, we got your Thomas Rhett tickets. He's playing the Well in Greenville Saturday night. Going to be a really cool show, man. The soundtrack to Life Tour. Eddie and Hopefully Banda back in 7:10 tomorrow morning with your chance to win those tickets right here with 99.9 Kiss Country. Just went out.

0: That's Florida Georgia Line with today's hit country 99.9 Kiss Country. So Nick, can we still shoot off fireworks or no?
1: No, I don't know, man. I say that for Labor Day when we got another long weekend. Like I just
0: okay, I can do Labor Day.
1: I don't know.
0: I get that.
1: My kids need a break. I need a break. Need to get some sleep.
0: I get it, Nick.

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0: Today's Hit Country, 99.9 at Kiss Country. Another check of that traffic here in just a moment. All right, so Christine, I'm talking about, you know, obviously it was past week of 4th of July, a lot of fireworks. If you're like anything in my neighborhood, it was a lot, all right? We all bought a lot. It was fun. Are we still allowed to shoot off fireworks, you think, Christine? Or are we done with that now?
1: I mean, I like fireworks, don't get me wrong. But yeah. Maybe we wait a little bit.
0: Nick just said Labor Day weekend, something like that. Like,
1: yes, another holiday weekend. I can get behind that.
0: I think it's one of those things. I think you just kind of have to judge, see how the neighbors are feeling that day, you know?
2: Traffic stop and go, 240 westbound between Tunnel Road and Montford Avenue. 240 westbound, very busy between exit 4A.
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There's Brantley Gilbert. Don't forget, we'll see him celebrate America. Harley Davidson Greenville coming up on the 18th. 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Hit the talkback mic. Just tell us your name, where you're listening, and you got a chance to win your Brantley Gilbert tickets. So good luck with 99.9 Kiss Country. It's Ella Langley and Morgan Wallen here.

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0: Kiss Country 99.9, Kiss Country. Oh my gosh, I don't know if you watched it over the weekend or not, Jacob, but Joey Chestnut obviously won the Nathan's Famous Hot Dog Eating Contest over the weekend. 66 dogs in 10 minutes with the buns, mind you, dude. That's what he downed. Like,
1: I don't know how you eat that many hot dogs, but even in that heat, you know what I mean?
0: Oh my God, yeah.
1: Yeah, it's horrible.
0: I saw he looked like he was in pain. And what's crazy, that wasn't his record either. It was just that hot. Like, how do you eat that much hot? Like, oh my God, he had to feel like crap the rest of the day, man.
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0: away from kickoff, our U.S. men's soccer team playing Belgium here tonight at 8. Stacey and Fletcher, are we going to win?
1: Absolutely.
0: Correct answer, but I was hoping you'd say, like, oh, we're going to crush them. Oh, I'm so ready for this game tonight. 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

16,000 fireworks displays took place this past weekend. I think my neighbors contributed a lot to that number. 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
0: What? That's like 700-ish miles away from here. I'm like famous. If I can get a listener from Australia, I've gone like global.

MacArthur, Hardy, Eric Church, Morgan Wallen, and Tim McGraw. 99.9 Kiss Country, today's hit country. Like 1,000-some-odd people at Taylor's wedding over the weekend. I guess I was the only one without an invite. Miranda here, she was at it.

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0: country am I in?
1: It doesn't matter. It's 5 o'clock somewhere.
0: It's always on 5 in Margaritaville, come to think of it.
1: Yeah, I heard that.
0: You've been there, haven't you?
1: Yes, sir.
0: I've seen your boat there.
1: I've been to Margaritaville a few

Days away from seeing Thomas Rhett. Going to be taking over the Well this Saturday. Weekends are always a good time for live music. We can get you to this show. Eddie and Amanda going to hook you up tomorrow morning at 7:10. 99.9 Kiss Country, Tad Daze Hate Country. 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